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1: Yeah, yeah.
0: Then to match up the sun and down, Gambia back up, sour and baby full of town. My tanga dick is sour, Rochi Tran said each other, Sigiro, you get the nivo with Fepco where the tester go.
1: But
2: this is my nigga,
1: burning.
2: Yeah,
1: more the vibe, nigga.
2: More the vibe, yeah, yeah.
1: More the vibe, nigga.
2: Yeah, more the vibe, yeah, yeah.
1: The fake with me, no.

0: Yeah, yeah. Nega nanti dem aja boy dinga ham. 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
1: Yeah, yeah. Bro, video la ni tag man nega boy cut cut.
0: Aye.
1: Yeah, yeah, that's up. That's
2: up, man. Emperor Vida, you know what you want me to do.
1: Freestyle, later where you're fat, fat. Urban video, urban music. That my rap to one bit, niggas, not big girl, listen.
0: Listen.
1: Because that for rap, you're rapping, not to be freestyle. I'm a bandit, the more wicked. Come on.